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1: Captain Kim speaking. Welcome aboard Benga Airways. After takeoff, we'll pump up the sound system, 'cause we're going to...

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3: Oh, what we're living in. Let me tell ya. And it's a world that man can eat at all. When things are big, that should be small.

Only song you will hear is the beating of my heart, and we will and have some sweet pillow talk. I'm bombastic, very fantastic. Not on the boxes, says Mr. Rowe.

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1: 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I like to move it, move it. I like to move it, move it. You like to move it.